ticket, please. 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

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Every promise whispered, every vow we keep. Love of my life,

myself, don't be a chump. 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That's when the phone rings and I jump.

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Music loud and woman warm. I've been kicked around since I was born.